replace the bus. 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We gotta turn it up to get the party pumping. Cup the puffs to get you high enough. We gotta fire up to get the whole place pumping. 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
1: 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I'm getting thirsty. Do you have some water?

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Do you know where your teenagers are? 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

0: 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Merci Extravadance.
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3: 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Do you have some water?
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0: Young George is taking some vitamins from this girl called Molly. 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
1: 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Hit music only. Let's go.
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